out of the blue, drifting off to the evening news. She said, honey, what would you do if you'd never met me? I just laughed, said, I don't know. I could take a couple guesses, though. Then I tried to dig real deep. Said, honey, honestly, I do a lot more on show fishing.

I said, baby, come on over here close. You know I get sick deep sea fish, and you make the best fried chicken. I got a hopeless golf game.